0: I had the impression that those two were sort of under a cloud.
1: Charges against them were dismissed.
0: I can't see how it happened. Those two were always so careful. They never took

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A sampler. 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

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You can't take everything with you. You might like to keep it until the last moment.

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Got some birdies, yeah, keep a couple spies. Yeah, they told me you'll be

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Your man just living in the humdrum. 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Turn the bass up and run one. Send your mum some.

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The smoothest criminal is goozing, typical.

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Fingers climb my house walls to grab me by the scruff. I scramble up a pipe quick to dangle in the night. Tuck and gander at the spirit

Welcome aboard, stand I come on the fly to the dub-a-dub world. It's raining outside, hope you will enjoy the flight and the stand I experience.

0: Trudell, the Santee Dakota Indigenous people, tells us our resistance, our struggle, is not sacrifice lost. 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The generations remembering the past to rebuild the future. 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And today's tears are a cleansing for tomorrow.
1: Après le dernier ciel et pas la fin vie, et la récupération de Thomas à Sankara. 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Hello, Yelena boy. In a Congo, Brazzaville. 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In a Sudan, Londa Fanango. 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

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Hasta la vista, smash like glass in a picture. Clash, get wrapped like hash in a Rizzler. I raise the levels like tracks on a mixer. Pound on the ground till the cracks in the splinter. Till the impact, measure max on a Richter.

Spin man like a twister, hasta la vista. Smash like glass in a picture. Clash, get wrapped like hash in a Rizzler. I raise the levels like tracks on a mixer. Pound on the ground till it cracks in a splinter. Till the impact measure max on a Richter. That's a lyric now, you don't wanna test folk bars. Man, a killer sound boy with a whisper. Spin man like a twister, hasta la vista. Smash like glass in a picture. Clash, get wrapped like hash in a Rizzler. I raise the levels like tracks on a mixer. Pound on the ground till it cracks in a splinter. Till the

0: Get spin man like a twister, hasta la vista, smash like glass in a pitcher, clash get wrapped like hash in a Rizzler. I raise the levels like tracks on a mixer, pound on the ground till it cracks in a splinter, till the impact measure max on a Richter. That's a lyric now, you don't wanna test folk bars, man a killer sound boy with a whisper. Spin man like a twister, hasta la vista, smash like glass in a pitcher, clash get wrapped like hash in a Rizzler. I raise the levels like tracks on a mixer, pound on the ground till it cracks in a splinter, till the impact measure max on a Richter. That's a lyric now, you don't wanna test folk bars, man a killer sound boy with a whisper.
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